0: 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We reach a pivotal Game 4 with the Spurs at home in San Antonio off back-to-back losses. Thanks in part to the back-to-back MVP, Shai Gilgeous-Alexander, leading the Thunder to a Game 3 win. Now, can the Defensive Player of the Year, Victor Wembanyama, lead his team to even the series at 2? Good evening, everyone. Thanks for making this part of your holiday weekend. Mike Tirico, Jamal Crawford, Reggie Miller, ready for Game 4.
1: Well, I mean, we're ready, but I know you've been talking about Michael Jackson. We need to go see the movie. You got us feeling like the Jackson. You're Michael with the beaded jacket right now. You're in rare form, Red.
2: I still need Gino. I still need Mark.
1: All right,
0: we're here.
1: No.
0: Red, white, and blue for the holiday. So, terrific series. Victor Wembanyama, unbelievable in Game 1 when the Spurs won. But his production in Game 2 and 3, about the equal of Game 1. What do you expect tonight?
2: I think we're going to have one of those masterful gems from the big fella. 41 and 24 in Game 1. And think about this, 26 of those 41 came in the paint. In games 2 and 3, 20 combined paint points. He's got to do a better job of playing closer to the rim. And what does that look like? Pick and rolls, side pick and rolls, misdirections. Mitch Johnson has to do a better job of putting in position, because once he can catch the ball in the paint, then he can start spreading out to his shooters. But he's got to be closer to the paint to be effective.
0: You were a three-time sixth man of the year in the league. You know very well how important bench guys are. What Oklahoma City's bench did in Game 3 was record-setting stuff. Why have they been so incredible?
3: Because Shai Gilgeous-Alexander demands such attention, he makes those guys better. But now they're making him better. When I was three-time sixth man of the year, I may get 10 points in a playoff game. It felt like 20 because you may only get 14 or 16. These bench guys right now, they have four guys in double figures. They're so good, the starters can sit in the fourth quarter and cheer them on. They don't know where it's coming from. It could be Caruso, it could be McCain, it could be Williams, it could be Isaiah Joe. They have such depth, and they're coming to the forefront right now. And at this time, they're making SGA better because he'll have more space to go to work.
0: Will they have the imprint on the game like they did the other night? We're heading back to Oklahoma City tomorrow for an even series, or for the Thunder a win away from returning to the final. Game 4 next on NBC.

0: to the delight of Victor and crew.
1: Stephon Castle checks back in for San Antonio, gets De'Aaron Fox playing on that right ankle, 11 minutes so far. Dylan Harper played through his right adductor injury. Castle short.
2: חמש נקודות רציפות של סן אנטוניו ואז הסל והעבירה של הזה הג'ו
1: as he gets the double digits he's the first thunder there with 10 points on the light ball turnover
2: ג'וליאן צ'מפני בתפקיד ויקטור אמבניאם עם שתי חסימות דקה אחרונה
0: tonight both ways both of these teams are being absolutely special at protecting the paint
3: wow is Wallace gonna dunk that or he was playing Riff
0: he looked he had intentions it looked like
3: I don't know if he was trolling or not he took off
1: and he's struggling with his shot but he's still showing that full out effort on the defensive end GA back in Bucket six. Castle with defense. Hartenstein denied by Wemby. Terrific defensive trip. Shot clock violation. Spurs ball.
2: I don't know if you can define what was here as חסימות or as tackles. A sort of חילוצי כדור.
4: Shaku offside.
2: This is the San Antonio. קלאומה סיטי עם 11 מ-33 מהשדה, 1 מ-8 מחוץ לקשת, 4 עיבודי כדור.
0: A full 48 effort.
1: Jordan Val, 50 feet away from the baseline.
3: And now look for the Spurs to run little on big type screens to get Wemby in space. Look for a Sam Penny or Harrison Barnes, go set a screen on him.
1: That's a foul, doesn't feel like it's a big deal. It's your third in the quarter with 8 minutes still to go.
3: There it is.
1: Here's Wemby fighting for space. Barnes gets it to him. Space over Hartenstein for two.
0: I like it. Kept it right in between that free throw line to the top of the key. He can see where the defense is coming. Where the double is going to be off SGA. And again, Stephon Castle's defense. He is just absolutely hounding SGA.
1: Mark Daigneault's going to take a timeout.
4: For him to score, Ido, שתוך שמונה ימים זה משחק רביעי שלהם. הם לא סובלים אחד את השני כבר. ואפשר להבין את זה.
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0: There's the contact. Sliding off of that size 21 shoe there by Victor. I'm guessing. At least a 20, correct?
1: It's a proper neighborhood. Not getting them off the rack, that's for sure. Caleb Williams in. Second team foul on the Spurs in the quarter. Fans giving Gilgeous Alexander the full treatment. Good contest by Castle. They were upset about sloppy closeouts in game three. Not tonight. Barnes inside. Battles with Williams.
2: It's great defense.
3: And what you notice, the Spurs
2: that's
3: have
2: great defense, Masorino Akshav, Iridala Gana.
3: And that's also why he's working harder to get his own shots up, because he's seeing man-to-man coverage or man-and-a-half coverage where he's trying to play against
0: McCain, 0 for 5. Remember that big game three he had? Everyone staying home. No unnecessary doubles.
1: Fox staying with him. Barnes helps. Williams shoots. Rebound by Fox. Wemby on the cut. Step back for three. Rattled out. Barnes to the corner. Good. Keep it alive in his last touch, though, by the Thunder, and stays here.
3: Good hustle right there by Williams and Harrison Barnes, but McCain tried to get it. Watch the alley-oop by De'Aaron Fox. Whenever you get two, throw it up for the one.
1: He so easily does that. Backwards tap. Trying three again. Off. Holmgren battling. With Castle,
4: איזה קרב יש לנו במשחק הזה. שתי הקבוצות לא מצטיינות בהתקפה, שומרות מצוין.
1: Castle with the bump and the foul. That's one on Steph. It's rare that you get this deep into the game, especially a game like this.
0: Yeah.
1: Castle didn't pick up a foul.
3: You mean the slugfest in Budapest? These guys are so physical right now.
0: Chris Blair having words with someone on the back of that Spurs bench. Or excuse me, yes, Spurs bench.
1: Gilgeous Alexander lost it.
4: This game, Ibud Shini, בחצי הזה, סתם. והלחץ גורם לו לכדרר החוצה ותראו את פריסו. אלכס קרוסו.
2: It's amazing.
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0: not giving up on plays.
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1: Wembanyama coming to the free throw line as he is fouled going in on the drive, and that's three on Chet.
0: But Jamal, what is Chet doing? I mean, why are you trying to go for the steal? You gave up position down low. Now, was that on Chet or was that on
4: Caruso? צ'ט הולמגרן, מה אתה מאמר על חטיפה בהכנסת כדור במצב כזה?
1: Familiar in this building with Wemby. Here's Ashley.
5: You guys have been talking about Victor and his ability to get space. When asked about that, he took

0: Bounding action first is a foul on San Antonio and Castle. Big note over to get the ball. Mark was the G League head coach for the Oklahoma City Blue back in his earlier days.
1: המגיב שיש על זה הוא המאמן רביעי מבחינת ותק באותה קבוצה כרגע בליגה.
0: Down to 60 years, Spoelstra.
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2: You go from holding jerseys, socks, loading up equipment, to a world championship. That's sticking to your beliefs and dreaming big.
0: Wemby, nice pitch. Fox out of the corner, punched away, five to shoot.
2: These are these quick hitters that they normally try to get to Wemby when the shot clock's under seven. Have him make quick moves here.
1: אגב, הבאים ברשימה הם כמובן סטיב קר וטרמון לו. אחרי ספוסטר, סטיב קר וטי לו. מבחינת ותק בקבוצות שלהם.
3: 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Unbelievable.
2: Changes everything you think about on the defensive end. Every time the Thunder get a foot in there, they're thinking of number one down there. Nice block here by Castle.
0: And Castle got right to the rim in lightning quickness, but was stopped by the Thunder defense. See if they can make it pay. Oklahoma City just 43 points here. And this foul is called.
4: Did you say no fly zone?
0: Yes, Wemby.
4: Oh, okay. Because I know you're in Detroit. That could be trick. He, you know, he got a no fly zone.
3: Yeah, I'll be wrong.
1: You. San Antonio.
0: Just nothing. It's nice. I actually hanging around you. People think I'm a lot cooler than I am.
4: No. You threw that Nas reference at me. You messed me all the way up. Low top Jordans on. Just live.
0: So Caruso comes in 10 minutes late. He has not taken a shot tonight. That's a guy who was a huge difference maker early in the series. The 8 threes in game one.
2: Well, he's had 15 plus points in every game in this series.
0: Curtis Alexander, good job to draw the defense. Shots won't go tonight. Wiggins misses. Fox the other way. Wembanyama, that rim run. Shadowed by Hartenstein constantly. Fox on the attack. Good defense by Wiggins. Stayed right in front of De'Aaron. Caruso to the basket over Vassell.
3: It's tough getting the shot off.
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0: The teams are wearing the same exact uniform pattern, and that game was in Oklahoma City. And this is the same uniform pattern here. If people, old school people, want the home team in white all the time, right? The Thunder have worn the same kit, if you will, all 4 games they've been in their blues. The Spurs have gone black, white, black, white. Your uniform fans out there. 16, the lead for the Spurs. Largest lead they've had in these 4 games. Look out! Coming. Took it away. With Wembanyama.
3: Oh, shit! With his left.

0: Look at Devin Vassell. This is the very definition. You contest at one end and then continue to play free safety at the other. Comes up with the steal, which starts this brace. He gets the ball to Harper. And Harper, Jamal, really had two options here. Wembanyama, he chose to go to Castle. What a finish. What a break.
1: I love this kid, Harper.
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1: מי?
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1: נכון.
3: Starters, Gilgeous Alexander and Holmgren on the floor. Offense off the bench. Can Caruso get going? The penetration. Holmgren short on the three. And a rebound for San Antonio. Dylan Harper. Kane trying to stay in front of him. Castle. It's the guide wire that holds the shot clock to the back.
2: Clover City נזכיר, הפסידה עד עכשיו רק משחק אחד בפלייאוף הזה, סימי. לסן אנטוניו במשחק הראשון, וגם זה קרה אחרי שתי הערכות. היום היא חצי מתפרקת. 5 נקודות בחמש דקות וחצי ברבע השלישי. לא הגיע ל-20 באף אחד משני הרבעים הראשונים.
3: Barnes checking out Caruso, and that'll be a foul on Harrison. His first.
1: Harrison Barnes, אחד הוותיקים, הוא ופוקס.
4: Yeah, it was a foul on Barnes.
1: Yeah, הוא מחזיק אותו.
4: For sure.
3: Two veteran players, Caruso in his 9th year, Barnes in his 14th year in the league. He's the 7th overall pick of the Warriors back in 2012.
0: And now if you're coach Degno, you've got to try to find something for the rest of this third quarter and fourth. See if you can find ways to unlock SGA. Because this defense has just been suffocating by the Spurs.
3: Fourth foul on Stephon Castle, who is plus 23 here tonight. Gilgeous Alexander to the free throw line, his 34th attempt. The survivor of this series will play the winner of the Knicks and Cavaliers, which very much looks like the Knicks, unless the Cavs can become the first team to erase a deficit of 0-3. 163 have tried. None have done it. Mike Green, Richard Jefferson, Tim Legler, Lisa Salters have that for you on ESPN on Memorial Day night.
4: So 164 will have tried and not done it.
3: In all likelihood, yes. If you go probabilities, yes, Jamal.
4: Okay.
3: You never know. As the guys were talking on the broadcast last night, it's going to happen at some point.
4: Not this week, though.
3: Barnes over Holmgren? No. It's happened in all the other sports. We have best of seven series. Caruso on the push. Williams out of the corner. Trying to speed up. The shot. Hit shots tonight. Thunder are 2 of 15 from deep. Vassell. Great ball movement.
1: Eze yofi. Eze yofi shakadusal. Mamash tanuk leinayim.
4: They've been all season long. Ball movement, player movement.
2: פוקס היה שקט עד עכשיו, בסך הכל סל שני במשחק. ותראו את דווין וסל עם האנרגיות שלו. מצליח לכפות עוד עיבוד על אוקלאומה סיטי.
0: Playing with the basketball around one of those ball hawks like Devin Vassell.
3: Caruso comes from behind to deter the layup. Spurs are playing such a great pace tonight. The whole game. Vassell. Free throws coming. Gildas Alexander's third.
4: Vassell got shade on that one. Because he stuck his arm in there. Vassell felt it. But watch the ball moving by the Spurs. Touch the paint. One pass. Go around the horn. Pop. Knocks down the three. And takes a pitcher.
3: So on this team with so many young players, Devin Vassell He's a little bit older at 25. It's his fifth.

0: the year with this team and his playoff debut. He's been around here a while. As a matter of fact, he's fourth in three-pointers in Spurs history after Manu and Patty Mills and Danny Green. Guys hit some big playoff shots over the years. But a guy like Vassell, the second longest tenured Spur, has been very understanding of the new talent that's come in. Wemby goes to the bench there and has still found a very important role on this team. And it's been very steady in this series. 13, 22, 20. And tonight he's got 13. And there's Brian Wright, the seventh year general manager of this Spurs team. All the draft picks, yes, you need lottery luck. But there have been plenty of busts and misses with teams in the lottery. The Spurs team has hit. Carter Bryant taking 14th in last year's draft, picks up the foul.
1: And to your point, Jamal, defensively, yes, they're attacking Jared McCain. He's the weakest defender. But also, too, they're attacking him when he has the basketball because they don't trust his ball handling. Right? So Devin Vassell, Fox, Dylan Harper, they're all taking the challenge of any time he's dribbling the basketball, they're going after him.
2: It's amazing.
3: It's just the fact that the McCain has
2: 30 דקות, 46 נקודות.
3: The best way to go
2: out of man
3: is make them guard or try to press.
4: כן, ההגנה של סן אנטוניו משתקת לחלוטין. את אוקלאומה סיטי.
0: Mitch Johnson, who called over Carter Bryant after that foul, got after him, but sent him back out there.
3: Something Pop would do.
0: Exactly. Like, he needed to be reminded because it's the second time it's happened in this game. First time he went to the bench after
2: this. Boy, איך הם סוגרים אותו.
0: Holmgren.
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0: Harper on the board.
2: Oh my God, Harper's amazing.
4: לא כוחות היום, 25 הפרש.
0: Uber talented guards are alive here tonight. It's the difference in this Spurs team.
1: That's his first field goal.
0: GA working him. Lob it inside for Chet. Holmgren can't. Hornet blocks him out. The Thunder have missed 10 straight field goals. Bryant on the attack, offensive foul.
2: Ran right into him.
0: That'll be his third.
1: Yeah, but see, they can live with that type of effort from Bryant. Again, they just want him out there playing as opposed to reacting. You know, is that a rookie mistake? Yes. But go ahead and play.
0: This is what I was talking about a moment ago. And Mitch Johnson, listen to me. I need you for these things in these moments. And then on the back end of that, after he got that tongue lashing, like the whole rest of the bench was looking at him, encouraging him.
3: And then he makes a mistake, and Coach Johnson still leaves him on the court. That's the belief in confidence for a young player.
0: And he commits a foul here. It's his fourth. I was thinking the same thing when he went to the bench and Champagne got up. Like, is he coming in for Bryant, you know?
3: But that's that equity he's built up, right? That's the trust. And I'm sure he had a master at it, the best in the business, Coach Popovich, who will get on you, he'll love you, he'll get on you, then he'll love you even harder.
1: But also, too, it's a 25-point cushion, so you can, you can afford to leave him on the floor. If this was a one-possession game, trust me, he'd be over there on the bench. But now you allow your rookie to kind of grow here in a spot that's very unfamiliar at home.
2: Uh-huh.
0: Might pay off in game six.
1: Thank you.
0: Right? 23-point Spurs lead. Thunder not even at 50.
3: The Thunder goes on. They switch up their defense. Almost get a stop.
2: No zone.
0: Dancing with Joe. In the paint. Short. On the call. On the arm. Didn't get it. Lucas Alexander still going at full speed to the basket. And Mitch Johnson will take
4: time out. 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
2: About 13 weeks or so is Sunday Night Baseball on NBC and Peacock. And Collinsworth will be ready to get back to work.
3: There's a read.
2: Champagne off the mark. Isaiah Joe got hit as he was coming to get the ball. And a loose ball foul. Mark Daigneault is asking for a review. This was during the timeout as Carter Bryant's education and Victor Wembanyama's leadership both continue.
3: It's so important to have that.
2: Ashley?
4: Yeah, guys, and Coach Johnson told me specifically for Carter, he had this conversation with him. He said, you're going to make mistakes. I'm going to yell at you, so let's just get over that, but let's make those mistakes fast, intensely, and aggressively. He said, your instincts are good. Just go out and play.
2: And we're seeing that on the heightened stage when things are going faster. So the conversation now, if this needs to be looked at, and it will be,
5: running on the floor is the transition take foul. We're checking to see if it meets the criteria for a clear path.
6: שופטים מודקים אם צריך לשדרג את העבירה לעבירה של מגרש פתוח, זריקות וכדור מהצד.
7: Victor is having with everyone in a white uniform. You just saw him there talking to Carter Bryant right now as they review this play, huddling up with the guys on the floor. This is the impact. You know, this is a clear path. There were certainly two wing Thunder players.
2: Transition take, intentional foul, not on the ball, stopping the fast break. It becomes a one free throw situation. The question now is,
5: after
2: they go
5: review,
2: and look.
5: It is not a clear path. However, the transition take foul will stand. One shot by anybody in the game, and they'll retain possession of the ball.
2: Let's look for the
6: difference between take foul and clear path foul. זה עוד זריקת עונשין בעצם. קליר פאת זה שתי זריקות וכדור מהצד. כמו עבירה בלתי ספורטיבית. טייק פאול. כל אחד גם יכול לקחת את זריקת העונשין. זה כמו עבירה טכנית בעצם.
7: People shoot the free throws, it's a higher chance of you making them.
3: Saying somebody that shot 90% for his career.
7: That's he's right. I'm trying to get points.
3: Yeah, I know. See, right. I know what you're doing.
2: Do you concur?
3: No comment.
7: Because I think you're penalizing.
2: I hear you. I like it.
3: You know Rand's been trying to figure out how to get some more points.
2: Oh, I like it.
7: But you're penalizing a bad free throw shooter when they get a flagrant one on them. If you really want to hurt the team, let the best free throw shooter shoot.
2: Isaiah Joe can't make it a four-point trip. Missed the three. Spurs have numbers yet again. Johnson with Holmgren coming back to challenge.
3: And this is the respect that Miss Johnson has for the Thunder. He knows they can go on the run. He said, I better get Wembanyama back in the game this last 249.
2: Makes the pass, and Gilgeous Alexander reads it. As good defense by Jalen Williams forces the turnover. Williams.
7: No rhythm tonight for Williams.
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3: But these Thunder are not going to stop playing. They feel like they got 14 minutes of game time to make a run.
2: Blood on Kelvin Johnson as well. I believe so.

0: 30 seconds to take care of that as well. And on the back of his jersey to boot. Now looks like they're going to clean up.
1: כשטולגרן מחתים את החולצה של קלדון ג'ונסון בדם. נראה מה קרה כאן. נחתך מהלוח.
2: Well, the backboards have taken out. Remember the Jared Vanderbilt?
0: That's right. Of the Lakers, we had them. And that's a lot of blood there, Brent Chet, as he went up to get that.
1: Wow.
0: It gets wrapped up again on your right hand. So it'll be something to watch. It. You know, the one thing, if the Knicks do win tomorrow night, oh, on the backboard, who's going to get up and clean that?
1: הסל מדמם, סימי. כזה אני לא זוכר.
0: And this score holds. That means this series goes six. Goes all the way to Thursday. As Caruso and Wembanyama there. Scott Foster all around each other.
2: The amount of rest the Knicks
0: exactly
2: could get, which is huge. These two teams are going to beat one another up. And you've got a rested New York Knicks team. That's a huge advantage for
1: the Knicks. When the Knicks are going to win tomorrow, they're going to win a week.
0: או
1: שמונה ימים ליתר דיוק, משחק מספר אחת של סדרת הגמר יוצא לדרך בלילה שבין רביעי לחמישי.
0: Trying to win the Western Conference title. All these games on NBC. If we go the distance, it'll be Saturday night. So just to give you a little heads up, in case you want to start canceling your plans now, if this does go seven, you...
1: זה מהימור שלך, כמה משחקים הסדרה הזאת מסתיימת?
3: איזה סדרה?
1: זאת.
3: אני חושב... 4-2 to San Antonio.
1: Wow, is it?
0: Non-stop.
1: I'm going to go 7 games either way.
0: 11 on the scale of 1 to 10.
4: It's been everything we wanted, everything we thought we'd get with these two teams.
3: עוד פעם, אני אמרתי בהתחלת המשחק, זה המשחק, מי שינצח ייקח את הסדרה.
2: Take care of their house.
0: I don't think that is hygienically sound for the Coyote. However, he's at the other end of the floor. We have about five people, squeegees, mops.
2: Okay, so who, to your point, is going to...
0: Harrison Barnes trying to tie his shoe. As a vet, tie his shoe near the Thunder huddle. And Alex Caruso, who is never quiet and never misses anything going on the floor.
2: Well, is someone going to clean that spot that we saw on the backboard? I see where Wimby is. He could just reach up really quick.
0: I think it's on this one.
2: Well, he needs to get on down here and clean it up. Yep.
0: Oh, no, somebody saw it. Somebody saw it.
2: See, someone's pointing up there.
0: Reg, somebody's listening to our every word.
2: I know.
3: Lama lapsakot kaya.
1: כן, זה לא שאנחנו בזירת רצח או משהו כזה.
2: OKC, because the Spurs were in rhythm.
0: But Holmgren's on the bench now, here for a little bit. Continue to look at that right finger. He was sitting there without medical attention for the moment. 2:32 to go, 20-point game. Thunder trying to get him somewhere in the neighborhood here. It's
1: מצד 7-0, של אוקלאומה סיטי וג'ארד מקן כמו במשחק הקודם, לא מפחד כשרואה את וימבניאמה מולו.
4: And that's where Fox has missed. The Thunder can systematically break you down and walk you down. So you have a guy like Fox, he keeps...
1: יש ג'י ראש בקיר, מאבד כדור עכשיו. וואו. עכשיו אתה מבין איזה מדהים. הבן אדם, אתה מתלהב בזה שהוא מגיע לכדור בכלל. הוא לא צריך לקלוע.
0: As Wembanyama is looking for position, Kenrich Williams takes up his third foul.
1: זאת מסירה ממש לא טובה.
2: And even Victor Wembanyama couldn't get this one to go down.
4: But Johnson held on to the ball a second too long. He messed up the rhythm, and then at that point, the pass was more difficult.
1: 27 נקודות, 6 ריבאונדים, 5 אסיסטים, 3 חסימות, 7-7 מהקו.
0: First miss, 8 tries.
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0: it first. Scott Foster will toss it up.
1: There's the no-call. Incidental contact at best right there. Wimmy, he assumed that Castle was going to go in. He's like, oh, you dropped it off. Okay. Let me finish with my left.
0: Wembanyama's trying to jump in and get the tip with Hartenstein. Scott Foster says, get out of here. This is Kelvin Johnson, who's in there with Hartenstein. Giving away about 6 inches.
1: Hartenstein doesn't know where to go. It's behind him.
0: And the Spurs get the tip. Full shot clock.
2: God.
0: Isaiah Joe on the push. Aaron Wiggins gets it to go. His first field goal, first points for Wiggins in this series. Contact, and this is going to be foul on the floor. Leave on Williams. Yes, it is. Kenrich Williams. It's fourth.
1: That was a Spurs peanut butter and jelly sandwich right there.
0: The Thunder sandwich,
1: right? Spurs and Barnes like, wait a minute now.
0: Wembanyama will sit 33, 9 boards, 5 assists. 24 shots.
1: Question is he done for the night? A lot of time left here. Here comes Chet, Pace, and Waller. No SGA yet.
0: First time Holmgren comes back after the bleeding as he went to go block that shot from behind. Low turnovers for the Spurs here tonight. Such a problem in games 1 and 2, especially. Stephon Castle had 20 of them in the first two games. Return of Fox to help.
2: Shanimu sends it. I'm up in Sacramento.
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4: They feed off of that. Those live ball turnovers, that's why they were so successful in games 2 and 3. It's hard for them to score, especially with no J-Dub and Mitchell out.
0: Over the cup, goes to the basket, takes the contact and the foul.
4: Knocked the shoe off.
0: Bloody, cut finger, lost the shoe.
1: Welcome to the conference final. Been there before.
2: Nice shoes.
0: There you go. Kelvin Johnson's left foot. An Indy 500 day. Lone tire for Holmgren.

0: get ready for a sizzling new series of Love Island USA, hosted by Ariana Madix. 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
1: נראה לי שזה יכול להיות להיט עם מתת אלוואק, לאהבה.
0: 20-point game, so Holmgren gets the double digits. Only Gilgeous Alexander, 19. Hartenstein with a dozen. Many of those coming in the first quarter when Isaiah had 8. The only other double-digit score is for the Thunder tonight. Matter of fact, Hartenstein has not scored in this second half. Fox doing work on Wiggins. Pulling 3. Cornette with a tip. Williams 3. George trying to volleyball it alive. Attack somewhere. And Dylan Harper goes for the Spurs. Keldon Johnson straight on.

0: WNBA on Peacock and NBCSN tomorrow night. It is the Fire taking on the Liberty at 8 Eastern. You can catch it on Peacock, NBCSN, Liberty. Fell to the Wings from Dallas. Paige Becker's AZ Fudd leading the Wings to the win earlier today on NBC. The Fire. Portland returning to the WNBA after a 20-year-plus hiatus. I look forward to that as our WNBA coverage continues. Benches starting to empty. There's the guys who have not played. Nikola Topic, first year man's in there as a Joe the attacker. And first, Jordan McLaughlin, who played in this series earlier, has checked in as well.
1: What's the time for this now, really? We've returned from the time. Sal 1, another time. מיץ' ג'ונסון היה צריך לחזור מהטיימות כדי לראות שדאגינולט מוריד את כולם לספסל בשביל לעשות את זה בעצמו.
0: 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Has two. So what do we love about the playoffs? It's the competition. It's the stakes. It's also the chess match, right?
2: Oh, yeah.
0: And after we left here game three, like, wow, this may be a quick series, maybe five. We didn't see that. But now it feels very different. So what's the chess piece and move that worked? And what do you want to see if it's sustainable in game five?
2: Well, number one, I like defensively, you and I talked about this on our ride over, the single coverage on SGA. Make him work. Yes, make him see crowds. You may dig here and there, but basically play him one-on-one and make him beat you. 40 points from Duncan beat you tonight. Only 19, 6 of 15, 4 turnovers. They turned them over. For the Thunder now, if they can't turn you over, here's SGA, and playing in a crowd, that's just an unforced turnover, a contested shot. The Thunder did a great job, the Spurs did a great job of making sure he saw multiple bodies, Jamal.
3: And that kept their bench off balance, because with him seeing man defense, man and a half defense playing the crowd, there are others never got going, never got rhythm, which made things tough on him and then.
1: Nikola Topic, Ala Parquet, Oklahoma City, בצד השני, Jordan McLaughlin. לינדי ווטרס וקלי אוליניק.
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2: תודה, מגי.
3: Hello, Miguel. After the game on Saturday, how does it affect the preparation of Hapoel Be'er Sheva for tomorrow?
4: Of course, we prefer to be here with the win also on Saturday. It was even better way to finish the season, of course. I want to win even playing with my kids, so this, of course, I would be happier to be here with the win. But, you know, in the end, doesn't matter. It was a happy day for everybody to take the trophy. But after this moment, I think we changed. And in our minds was just this opportunity to make history for the club, for our fans, for us also, like players and staff. So our mindset now is on this, in the game tomorrow, and we hope we can take the double.
5: After 10 years in Be'er Sheva, you now in a situation that you don't recognize a lot, the chance to win two titles, also the championship and the cup. As a captain, what do you think you and the players need to do different from other games that you've been in Hapoel Be'er Sheva?
4: Yeah, the two championship I took, we never reached to the final, so we never had this chance. But I think for us, like a team, I think it's not changing what we have been doing in the all the season, but especially in the playoff, because in the playoff, especially this season, just with big teams in the playoff, every game was like a final, you know. So it's, for us, it's just keeping the same mindset, the same things that we have been doing in the last weeks. And, you know, treat this game with the importance that you have, but do the things that we have been doing in the last few weeks, just this.
5: You finished the league with a sweet moment, sweet goal. What do you need to do to finish also the cup with a sweet moment and also, you know, to take another title?
4: Yeah, the sweet moments will be the raise the cup, you know, this is the most important thing, that tomorrow we get the cup and have this opportunity to do history. This is the most important thing.
3: Everyone say that if you decided to stay with your family in Israel, you will probably stay in Hapoel Be'er Sheva and you get another contract. But from what we are understanding, this is a decision that you and your family didn't take yet. You don't know what are you going to do. Is it correct, or maybe in the last few days there was something else, something new?
4: No, what you said is correct. You know, like I said before, I want to take these decisions after these two important things for us, the championship and the cup. So after Tuesday, I will take some time and give a better thought about it.
5: But you prepared that it will be maybe your last game in Hapoel Be'er Sheva? You prepared for this?
4: Right now, I'm prepared for everything.
6: Vitor, my name is Eliu Ben-On.
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6: I had the pleasure to broadcast Be'er Sheva back in 1976, 50 years ago, when Be'er Sheva won the Israel Championship. And I really admire your achievement this year, especially I speak to the coach, that I had the privilege to broadcast you when you were a young player. So I want to ask you about Jerusalem. I was here in November 91, 35 years ago, when Teddy was opened in Jerusalem. How important for you is to play in Jerusalem, the capital of Israel?
4: Of course, it's very important. You know, also I'm Christian, it's a very important city also for my religion. You know, we know it's the holy place of Israel, so it's

to play here and to, you know, have a chance to take a trophy here. We already won a cup here. It's something special. So this amazing stadium, and we have been happy here in the last years. I hope it can continue tomorrow.

0: effective. How does that make you feel to be able to come in and really make a difference at the end of games and close out victories? And the second question is about Maccabi Tel Aviv. You've had mixed results this season. What do you think you need to do as a team to make sure you come away with winning the cup tomorrow?
1: Yeah, about the first question, yeah, of course, it's a bit of a change in the mindset also, because for a central defender, it's not always common to come from the bench. So, of course, it was some kind of a change of preparation and mindset, but I was happy to help the team the way I can, the best, with the minutes I have. So I was happy that I could help the team on this way. About the second question, yes, like you said, we play already a few times against Maccabi this season, 5 times, I think. So I think both teams know each other very well. We know what is their strongest side. We know their weaknesses also. So he's tried to explore these things on the best way possible, play our football, what we have been doing in the last weeks. And I think if we're going to be at our best, we have a big chance to win tomorrow.
2: Miguel, a little bit history. 1 year before you come to Be'er Sheva, Paul Be'er Sheva play with Maccabi Tel Aviv in the Final Cup against Maccabi Tel Aviv. It was end in 6-2, one of the toughest moments of Hapoel Be'er Sheva in the 20 years ago. The fans talk with you about this game because they want another final against Maccabi Tel Aviv to win it. And it also 29 years before the first cup of Hapoel Be'er Sheva in 1997. What can you say about this history and if you know about it?
1: Yeah, about the last, about the final against Maccabi Tel Aviv. They told me not now, but the first final of the cup that I had here. They spoke to me about it, and I know it was something that was in the heart of the fans. That it was a bad feeling for some years, but you know. And to be honest, recently I think they not forget a bit about this because we have been like quite successfully. So I think they are not in their heads right now, you know. And for us, of course, the history is important, but the most important is the moment, is what we have to do tomorrow. So this is the only thing that will be in our minds for tomorrow.
2: Also, history. We saw your town from Portugal won the cup after a win Sporting Lisbon. Someone from your city spoke with you. Maybe also you can bring the title to the.
1: Yeah, of course, it was a happy moment. You know, a lot of friends, family was in the stadium. Was the city where I born, where I was raised. I started to play football there in this club. So it was very happy moment also for me yesterday to look on TV that they make history for the club and for the city. So it was a moment of happiness also for me yesterday.
2: Thank you, Miguel. טוב, רן, היה שבוע של חגיגות, אפשר לומר. קודם כל ברכות על השחייה בתור מאמן העונה שנתיים ברצף. תספר קצת על איך מביאים את השחקנים. אני יודע, אתה בוא תגיד עכשיו, לא צריך להוריד אותם לקרקע, אבל עדיין, אתה יודע, דיברתי עם לא מעט אנשים שהיו בדאבלים והצליחו לזכות, זה משהו שהוא אחר ברמה המנטלית. איך אתה עם העניין הזה?
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0: And I think that the second half, giving up 31 points, and the last quarter only 13, it showed us the way.
1: Coach, your fans, your crowd at home want to know, you know, we saw Blakeney here, Chris Jones, Elijah Bryant. What can you tell us about their status, including Tomer Ginat and Baltimore, please?
0: Okay, let's go one by one. Even though I'm not a specialist, the doctor will decide and actually how their body feels. Blakeney feels better. I don't know what that means better, but he feels better. He feels his leg much better than he thought. So we will see the new evaluation that he's going to have in the following days. But also he feels better. Obviously, he had a very good sprain that will cost him for sure the next game against Maccabi, and we'll see for how long. But he's also a tough kid, and he says to me that he feels better. That's also on his body and also on the physiotherapist and the doctor to decide. Tomer had already started practicing with the team, and that's a very good thing for us. He already had a contact practice with us. His reaction and the reaction of the leg and also his body reaction was good. So we expect to have a couple of more practices with him, and we'll evaluate if he's going to participate on the last game or not. That's something that it's last moment decision. Chris Jones and Elijah. Elijah is a little bit tricky, the situation, because he has some injury that follows him from the playoff series against Real Madrid. We also evaluating day by day situation with Elijah. Chris is good. He's practicing with us, and he's available. But due to the restrictions we have, I need to choose five non-Israelis.
1: Coach, it's the first time we see you since you've recruited a new player, Cook. What will he add to your team, to your squad?
0: Well, with all this that I've said and all these injuries we have, and the fact that we are moving towards the border, that we could add a player, the team, the scouting department, the GM, everybody, all the coaches, we've been focused to see what we can add in order to strengthen the team. So Cook has an experience from Israeli league, played in Kiryat Ata. He has the size, and he can play in at least two possessions. And we will try to integrate him into our system as soon as possible with practices and games, possibly. We'll see. I need to evaluate. It's different to choose a player from the film, and it's different to work with. But I talk with him. He's very well aware on what is being called and what team is coming for to play.
1: How do you see the upcoming matchup against Maccabi Tel Aviv in the derby? Last question.
0: It's a derby, as you said, so we will approach it like that. It's not important for the standings, but it's a very prestigious game. So we will approach it as it is.
1: Toda rabah, coach.
0: Thank you.
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